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1: They made this world seem right. Only you can make the darkness bright. Only you and you

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1: 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And I guess you are, but I want you to think I'm doing fine. 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